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2: 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Can't touch this. Can't touch this. Can't touch this.

When I met you in the summer, to my heartbeat sound, we fell in love as the leaves turn brown.

just thumping, and the jam is pumping. Look ahead, the crowd is jumping. 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